party, club, or a similar group anywhere in the world. Have you ever been associated with or a member of the Communist Party, the Nazi Party, or a terrorist organization? Any previous arrests, citations, charges, convictions, and incarceration?

Just thinking. 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Hallucinate.

slipping off into the water. 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

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And he's asking you really fucking stupid questions like, have you ever had a woman in one arm and a whiskey in the other? You think he's trying to ask you. What is you?

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It never made no sense.

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0: 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Yeah, let's go out and dance and have some fun. Yeah. It's good to do that. But there's a level of generation, my generation, I should be able to listen to music a bit deeper. And not as thin as usual, you know. But I just smile, get there. Deep on the music, enjoy the sounds. Music for mind.

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They like to smoke and deep on the music, enjoy themselves. 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

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Bitch, you think you all that because you went to motherfucking college, bitch, and you got an education, hoe? 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Get a job? Ooh, I don't give a fuck. 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I don't have to motherfucking have a motherfucking degree.

0: Eight beats within the temple, from the atrium. 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Let the journey unravel. Need the space to be in the space with no time for any hassle. And I'm seated on the saddle, wrapped around this black sheets. Blankets surrounding from the sky, it seems to be in sync. With things beyond reach, and elements we don't yet know. Still, I can enjoy the view of this midnight galaxy glows. Vessels of honesty to be put in some perspective. Perception is, this is where I can go to reflect. Where minds intersect, to commune and cater. Wondering without waver, I wonder when this beat will move, sooner or later. To commune and cater, wondering without waver, I wonder when this beat will move, sooner or later. To commune and cater, wondering without waver, I wonder when this beat will move, sooner or later. To commune and cater, wondering without waver, I wonder when this beat will move, sooner or later. To commune and cater, wondering without waver, I wonder when this beat will move, sooner or later. To commune and cater, wondering without waver, I wonder when this beat will move, sooner or later. To commune and cater, wondering without waver, I wonder when this beat will move, sooner or later. To commune and cater, wondering without waver, I wonder when this beat will move, sooner or later. For this to be, for this to be, for this to be, for this to be, for this to be, for this to be, for this to be, for this to be, for this to be, for this to be, for this to be, for this.
1: Transform.

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We found total static in the mind, in architecture.

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0: the Southern Cross, she arose, red, bloody red.
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0: bruised. I she was Luciferette.